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It's Brittany kicking off Forces Live for another week with me, Tamsin Robson. How you doing? Hope you're having a good one wherever you're listening from around the Forces world. Stick around, I'll tell you what's coming up on Forces Live after this from Stella Lefty. It's BFBS. Hi.

0: From space, this female of the species on BFBS of Ulster Station. Now let's talk the Royal Edinburgh Military Tattoo, which, by the way, if you've never been to before, you gotta go, because it is awesome. Well, it's famous for its pipes and drums, but acts travel from around the world to take part. And Mark McKenzie's been chatting to the army bands from Germany and New Zealand.
1: The lion that gave the world Beethoven, Goethe and Herzog, an industrial behemoth. The driving engine of continental Europe, Germany.
2: I'm Sergeant Major Markus Römer from the German Army Band in Koblenz.
3: Welcome to Edinburgh. How are you enjoying it?
2: I'm enjoying it very, very well. It's a great show. I have a very good time here in Edinburgh.
3: How many are in the band?
2: About 50 persons plus one conductor.
3: The first time you've been back to the tattoo since 1986 as a band. What do we get from you then?
2: We get some of Wagner, something new from Modern Talking. And some traditional marches, flag-holding march, O du wunderschöner deutscher Rhein. We'll sing it, also the text.
3: Do you get a chance to see the other performers too?
2: Yeah.
3: Who's catching your eye? Who's your favourite?
2: Yeah, the New Zealand band with their haka.
3: Yeah.
2: It's this traditional fighting dance that's cool.
3: It's magnificent, isn't it? It's slightly scary as
4: I'm Corporal Michael Chestnut. I'm with the New Zealand Army Band. I think this is the fifth time I've been to the tattoo. The last time was 13 years ago, so it's fantastic to be back and see how things have evolved in the production of the tattoo, and it's just going really great. It's amazing.
3: You guys have a very special relationship, I think, with the audience of the Royal Edinburgh Military Tattoo. Am I telling you something new, or are you familiar with this?
4: No, I think we've always been fairly popular, and we try to choose our music in a way that keeps the crowd enthused and into it and really enjoying it, and a bit of toe tapping and a bit of dancing if we can get them up and doing that. So our main goal is just to entertain as much as we can, and we have a good time at the same time as we're doing it.

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I can't be no sucker, ain't hating on no one. I wish everybody get paid, cause we counting up every day, getting high to island in the grave. Zero.

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